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oogie, oogie, oogie, jiggle, wiggle, and dance like the roof on fire. We go drink drinks and take shots until we fall out like the roof on fire. Now, baby, get my booty naked, take off all your clothes and light the roof on fire. Tell him, baby, baby, baby, baby, baby, baby, baby, baby, baby, baby, baby, I'm on fire. I tell her, baby, baby, baby, baby, baby, baby, baby, baby, baby, baby, I'm a fireball.

Martinez Sky featuring Jabba, Move Your Body za začetek prve ure, v nadaljevanju pa še predoglasi z nami Afrojack, Sia in David Guetta, Awake Tonight, pred tem Alesso in One Republic, In Your Eyes.

mind in sight, fundamental movement. So when it's black, this insomniac, take an original tack, keep the beast in my nature under ceaseless attack. I get no sleep, sleep, sleep, sleep. I can't get no sleep, sleep, sleep.

Lady Gaga in Beyoncé Telephone za začetek druge ure v nalivanju pa še predoglasi z nami Kato, Turn the Lights Off, featuring John, predtem Miles Smith in Yaloran, Drive Safe, najprej pa Kygo in Cartier Fate, That's When You Know.

not leak it? I look so good, you look so good, maybe we should all leak it together. F*** it. You only live once, let the people see.